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1: Ladies and gentlemen, may I have your attention, please? Gather around, come on, gather around.
2: Step right up, come on, ladies and gentlemen, gather around. Let me tell you all about the Mac and Jack Wonder Potion, guaranteed to give you unbelievable power. Yes, my friends, it can give you the strength of a raging bull.
3: I'll try one.
2: Here's a young gentleman. 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Yes, sir. Yeah, drink it up. Let me help you with that, my friend. Try it.
3: 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Sir?
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0: 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I keep the ends out for the tie that binds. 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
1: What are they wearing? I went out last night and got messed up. 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He looked at me like a god kind of like about who did. It says,

La Habanera dances in the streets. This is Havana. Popping corks and blasting bullets.

It was all trickery. You lent me the day my credit cards approved me. I should have known all this was misery. 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